business to yourself. You know I don't want you to tell nobody. Don't mention to no one else. Don't tell your mother. Don't tell your father. Don't tell your sister. And don't make

25,000, 50,000, 100,000, and even 500,000 franc CFA. For this back-to-school season, Kaji is giving away over 250 million franc CFA in prizes. Got a free bottle? Exchange it immediately at your point of sale. Another winning symbol? Head straight to the nearest UCB distribution center with Kaji quality back to school. Prepare for the return to school with pride. 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

favorable. On the contrary, a final court decision in favor of Renapro Finance SA would improve the company's financial position and consequently that of its investors following the revaluation of the said asset. It is important to specify that the aforementioned dispute, which has been subject to investigation and analysis by relevant experts and is currently before the competent court, has already resulted in several court decisions in favor of Renapro Finance SA. At the end of these discussions, measures were recommended to support Renapro Finance SA on its path towards its imminent admission to the stock exchange, including a period through the EPME compartment in order to assign the company a listing sponsor for a period of at least 12 months in accordance with decision CAD/0508/2026/005. Renapro Finance SA thanks to the management team of BVMark for its high level of understanding and reaffirms its commitment to the values of ethics, professionalism, transparency, and rigor that guide its governance, as well as its determination to continue and consolidate its development plan for the benefits of its shareholders, clients, mutualists, and partners.

0: its commitment to the values of ethics, professionalism, transparency, and rigor that guide its governance, as well as its determination to continue and consolidate its development plan for the benefits of its shareholders, clients, mutualists, and partners.
1: Saga Info. Saga Info, Saga Info, Saga Info, l'actualité socioculturelle africaine de la semaine.